0: Hi, 16. What's it looking like, Ray Moore Headroom, Amtrak on time, over.
1: They're approaching Kilbourne, over.
0: Oh, geez, funny time. Yeah, I just need a little headroom, and we'll duck back in the clear.
1: All right, here it comes.
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0: 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Main 1 to main 1, eastbound movement, over.
1: Standing up to stop, 8779, 45, plane stop, please. CB 3001, main 1.
2: Copy that, 576, okay. Currently, is the unit running at this time? Is it online or has it shut down again? Over.

0: UP Dispatch 43 to the UP 7083. Over.
1: Responding, over.
0: Hey, Mitchell just gave me an update. He said those two cars got updated, so they will need grab all of 1 and 7 with nothing to kick.
1: Okay, grab all of 1 and 7 with nothing to kick out.

0: Copy that, guys. 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It's unless it's going to the shop tonight, it won't be usable for power tomorrow. It's booked as a bad order unit. It's losing water. My intention was to restart.
1: Yeah, give it two more here.
0: And just advise the local authorities that the unit is already booked as bad order. Over. No. If you say you don't need it, I think it was operating in the lead. I didn't know if you just needed it running. My initials are RH, as in running.

0: 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Axel 4-8. No alarm. Length 9-8-6. Mile 2-2-0.0 out.
1: Track 7-6-2-2-0-0. No defense.

ZTV 16340, now read the BNSF 7009, over. That's correct, over. Okay, copy that, over. BNSF for crossing, quick, that's right.

Yeah, it's all set up here on this end. Nothing, I don't know what to say. Yeah, whatever, ready for a brake test, and you are.

0: 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Wait, on the alert, or we got one more release?
1: One more release.
0: Release.
2: CPKC detector, mile 2, 3, 5, point 4, coma 6, 8 degrees, axles 4, 8, no alarms, length 9, 8, 7. Mile 2, 3, 5, point 4, out.
3: Aircraft 62354, no defect. 25, it's Sparta next, over.

0: Cuervo.
1: I'm trying.
0: Anytime you can stop it, that'll do it, bro.
2: City Dispatcher, Sparta, are you over?
3: Hey, 68, new engine for BGC when you're ready.
4: Yeah, I got lucky.
2: I'm ready.
3: NS 9871, over.
5: Just across that core dispatch, over. Yeah, go ahead, over. I can get you on main 1, and then I got a Z at craft that's coming in on main 2 to swap and go. I can line you to 2 once they get out of town.
2: 871 should be plugged in, over.
3: Alright, very good. Raymore East in at Badger West, and you can take him.
5: Sorry, so you said you're one engine, over?
2: I'll sit here, then we'll get you going east. Just a pair of units, over?
3: Yeah, 12 actual.
2: Sorry, you said at Badger East, right, over?
3: No, Badger West, over.
2: Badger West, my mistake. Okay.

0: Alright, there it is flashing.
1: Yeah, so do you have to have a reverser in reverse in order for these ditch lights to work back here?
2: Call us up.
0: Hell, I don't know.
3: Okay, the squad, can't see the signal for the tree delay.
0: It's still flashing.
3: Hey, there, it's 7.
4: Roger, 7 to Barton, Toma. Westbound the main on a clear. 25 next.
3: Roger, that's 25.

0: I don't care. They can flash all the way to Badger for all I care.
1: Well, they might stop after this.

VNSF across St. Croix, dispatch over. 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

0: Town jobs, do y'all want to just go east here and maybe get on the other side of 2996? Would that make it easier? Over.
1: Drag 7, approach diverging Raymore East, station board Raymore, over.

0: GPS of 1913. What all did you say? 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
1: Very good. 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
0: That sounds good. 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Over. Standing by. Over.

0: Track 7, diversion clear, Raymore 25, 255-6, next over.
1: Are you all stopped and at what mile post over?

0: BNSF 8360. I got the BNSF 1913. I believe he briefed them, but they're stopped at milepost 303.5. Do y'all just want to, are you flagging out just for a headroom move here at Sullivan? Over. Okay, so y'all will clear Sullivan, the control point. Over.
1: Alpha 2 on model CV46564645. Clear tank 3714 7144 and 1956 195 60.
0: Okay, after stopping, the BNSF 8360 at Sullivan has authority to pass signal displaying stop indication from yard track 2 to main 1 for westbound movement. Over. That is correct, over. Thank you. And so, the cross-site core dispatch route.

BNSF, LaCrosse, St. Croix, dispatch, over. Okay, didn't track, the symbol didn't track here, so you're all clear of Sullivan, is that correct, over? Okay, alright, watch forward, over. BNSF, LaCrosse, St. Croix, dispatch, over.

0: CP detected. Mile 254.0 Coma number 2 main 70 degrees.
1: Axle
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2: Drag 7 detector 254.0 main 2 no defects 25.

and it's 9871 East, a mile more from Monroe. Current restrictions at this time, 2068 out.

Panasonic 71, East Kenton Approach, Monroe East, proceeding for a step short of Badger West. Going over to 65, I-68. Call SmartSign, over.

0: CP calling Smart Sam. CP, would you like to come in west leg of the Y? I guess we're building a train for you today.
1: Roger that. You're good to come in. Not sure if this is a mailbox or not. Let me know if it's not. I believe the train's on 4 and 5 track.
0: Okay, 4 and 5. Which one has more cars on it? Over. Is there somebody that can give me a ride to the rear once we tie that over?
1: Yeah, we should be able to.
0: Okay, Roger. So I'm guessing there's more on 4 than there is on 5 over?
1: I can't remember. I'm on the east side right now. I'm trying to remember when I was on the west last night. I thought 5 had more cars than 4, but...
2: Detector, mile 2, 3, 5.

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0: Wisconsin Badger NS 9871 All East, Badger West, and Planter.
1: That's all correct. All East, Badger West, side of Planter. New engine for PTC when ready.
0: All right, I'm ready.
1: Going back to the NS 4572.
0: One moment. NS 4572, back end.
1: All right, sounds good. We'll survey the situation and let you know for an outbound, over.
0: Sounds good.
1: I'm with you.
2: Back it up, back about 30. Hi, I'm going to have to tie out of it. I have to get my lantern or something.

0: CP detector. Mile 269.0, 69 degrees. Axle 4 8. No alarm. Link 980. Mile 269.0. Out.
1: Track 7, Texas 269.0. No defects. Nice temperature. No further restrictions. Over.
2: Oh, you betcha. I was just a couple seconds out. Half Leopard to couple. Track 14, 31, 4031, July 21, 2026, to the CP 7055 and 055 South, as you take at Bluff. I do proceed from Bluff to South, as you change signs for Kane's on main track. 4031 has one line 2 RPM.

our people. That's all, Greg. You're going to see one at Keynes. They're almost, they'll be there when you get there, and then you'll see one at Harper's Ferry. I'll get you an after rally here in a few minutes. Okay? Copy that, yeah, we're good to go, guys. I appreciate it. 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
1: Bobby.
0: I got a ride coming up for you, so once you're tied on, he can give you a ride to that marker.
1: Yeah,
0: I don't know for sure. I didn't have anything to do with building it, so I'm guessing they're probably back pretty far, but
1: let's tie on the four track. That'll be our unit. Thank you.
0: Yeah, no problem.
2: Easy room Sherman Dairy Tower. Everybody's gone. There may be an I-82 around, but they haven't talked to me yet.

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1: 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Madeira East, let's roll 44, over.
2: Roll 68, on the ground at 4-6. Back it up, need about 30. I'll be on at about 15. What time?
3: I'm 4-30, out of 15.
2: Resume again, 8-1-9, 8-4-3-4, and then you have 8-4-5-5 for 5-7-8.
3: Copy,
2: what's the location?
3: You got eyes on me? Yeah, I got you. 4 when I get you.
2: Roger, okay, the time.

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0: think that was going to head out.
1: Hard to tell, but it could be up this way. 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

0: That's much appreciated. 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And CB 7055.
1: I can't tell. But up here on the... Hey, we might be able to see it in between.
0: Stay to the CB 7055 7055 South. That's you take them off of 157157. Stay find one, track mark 4031 4031 is avoided. 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

0: Roger, IA2, go ahead, over.
1: 32, 4 lines 1, 2, 10, and 21, okay, 2039, 0, 3, 9, RPM.
0: Okay,
1: up east
0: end, time,
1: that's all, correct, over.
0: 274, is that the zero?
1: They're on duty at 2145, actually, they'll probably be, parting around, I don't know, 2215 or so, so, got your outbound slated for 2300. That's all correct. Should work out pretty good. This should be swapped out by the time y'all get down. I think it's out, Kingston 7626 North. Ready there, Kingston.
2: Got my three backup, about 22.

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0: NSF across St. Croix, dispatch over. Okay, how many cars here, over?
1: Whatever you guys are at. Just come back,

CKC detector. Mile 220.067 degrees. Axle 800. No alarm. Length 1, 2, 3, 5, 8. Mile 220.0 out.

we'll find a clear track, but we'll go in the yard, and I guess you'll need to move your current DP unit, the 9042, to the lead, to be the new leader, and then there's going to be an X train later on that's going to cut an S7711 for the DP motor. I guess we'll have to, I don't know, I mean, we'll do it off the main or something here, but I don't know how else to do it except at La Crosse.

Yeah, I was thinking, I don't know, doing it at Choms might not be any better. 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

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Yeah, I'll get back to you there. So, let's call St. Cloud Special.

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1: Exactly.
0: Y'all give me a call once you get in the yard. I just got a couple questions for you. NSF La Crosse St. Croix dispatcher.

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1: Ready to depart here whenever you can.
0: Off 2 track there, over.
1: 2 track, okay.
0: Okay, watch for it.
1: Watch for
0: it. Step across and clear Central. Across and clear Central.

0: 9.
1: Yeah, and I guess through your link we couldn't get that motor on the head end and then just bring it out to DeSoto. Y'all would have to leave McCloskey feed right over.

Well, I'll just talk with the town job, and we'll kind of brief on what would be the least impactful here in the yard, but I'll get back to you. Dennis at La Crosse, et cetera.

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0: PKC detector. Mile 2, 3, 5, point, 4, coma, 6, 1 degrees. Axles 8, 0, 0. No alarms. Length 1, 2, 3, 8, 8. Mile 2, 3, 5, point, 4, out.
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1: 247, over.
0: You meet a 528 on the double track. They're kind of tight on time. They're come up to Madera East now.
1: All right, Roger. Meeting a 528 on double track.
0: Sure. Correct. Thank you.

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1: Alright, sounds good, thanks.
0: Yeah, sir.

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0: Get line 5 on board, circuit back, though, about 25, 25.
1: 25.

0: on your phone. You're ahead on Carl's mission. Got it.
1: But I can stretch.
2: P8159 West approaching

0: Thank you, Anta. Take too long. I already got the. We got all the cars. I got on the way up, so it's just mounted back.
1: Alright, you think a bunch of cars on this track?
0: Oh, yeah, I'd say at least 15, maybe 20. Yeah, it ain't gonna take me long. Like I said, the list is already made. I just got to do the safety, and then I walk up the set. It's not gonna take that long. I already checked brakes and stuff on the way up, so we're good.
1: Okay.

0: do you think, midnight outbound, or you don't want to jump the gun too quick here?
1: Let me just hit a back and come around. I'll pick it, yeah, something around maybe 1 o'clock at the latest. Could be a call.
0: Yeah, I mean, traffic contingent about an hour and a half from here.
1: Yeah, that's what I was thinking. Yeah, let me get to the back and take us more than a half for me to walk up and double us up.
0: Right, yeah, I can't really see if anybody's went by yet, but we'll see here.
1: Somebody before when you were doing your engine inspection, but I thought that was they were going east coming out of the west or near the
2: corner. Dispatcher, is it BNSF? 29-25, over. BNSF across St. Croix dispatcher to the Law Law, BNSF 29-25, over.
1: Alright,
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1: Reno.
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1: And over.
2: Head on, go ahead.
0: Stopping the BNSF 2925 at Sullivan, has authority to pass signal displaying staff indication. For main one, the yard track to eastbound, over.
2: I appreciate it. We'll call you, but we're ready to do something here.
0: Cool. That is correct, over.
3: 546 to Sullivan.
0: BNSF, La Crosse, St. Croix, dispatch.
3: Off the runway. Thanks, guys. That's all about.

0: Houston outside 528 to be 8730 about 3 east, sir. How are you on fuel, Lord?
1: 3,000 for the fuelage. And I'm looking for a run in the morning.
0: Well, my goal is to attempt to run you right in, to have meats out of the way. Oh, we're getting a little long in the tooth, or...
1: Yeah, and that's really why I asked. If we run and we see all clear, we should be all right. But I guess if we get hung up anywhere, it's going to be dang cold.
0: That kind of was great. I did call the op on for 2330 in case I had to make them appear somewhere different, over.
1: Oh, that's not necessarily a bad idea. So, yeah, so far the train's running fine. As long as we get a clear run, I don't see what could be a problem.
0: All right. Yep, that is the plan, with the exception of the slaughter we got to trudge through. Other than that,
1: yeah, that's 25, it is what it is.
0: But yep, meet at 249. I'll tuck him away somewhere so that's not an obstacle.
1: All right, man. Here we go.
0: Good, thank you.
1: Where are they at now, dispatchers?
0: Portage.
1: No, where is that? 528, it's 247.
0: Oh, I'm sorry, 247. Looks like they're approaching Bangor West. 528, just approaching Bangor West, sir?
1: We're a few miles out. We're a mile out from the detectors. So, yeah, we're not too far.
0: About a mile out from the detector there, 247.

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1: If you may want to give my shout when you're departing Bangor or something, just so they're, I mean, drop on the double track already.
0: Well, they're on a double.

0: Roger, you said we got 115 total cars?
1: Sure.

0: 71 must lead. Well, that ain't happening with the air conditioner not working.
1: Yeah, oh, mine is not
0: successful. I can tag it too for cover our rears on that.
1: Yeah,
2: Banger 25, pardon me, 520.

0: Cody. I'd say about a double knot third.
1: Yeah, tell them
0: that's our plan, and we'll call them back when we're ready to go, but we should be ready to go in less than 5 minutes if you agree, right?
1: All right, yeah, I'll call them and see what his traffic's looking like here.
2: It's in after arrival, if you want to go ahead and take it up.

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1: I-68 dispatcher, a couple of questions here. What's your traffic looking like?
0: Well, in a perfect world, they got a 528 rolling through Bangor. I'd like to get them on the other side of it. Only good till midnight 30. So that's problem child one, over.
1: Oh, what's that put them over here about an hour from now? Or?
0: Not quite.
1: Well, that's right. We're thinking we'll probably be ready to go in about 40 minutes, 40 minutes.
0: All right, do we need to run around anything or anything, or are we good there, over?
1: Well, as long as we can, as long as you're going to take us behind those guys, we'll get in one piece here so we don't block the crossings for too long, over.
0: So that's fine. Yeah, I can take you behind them. I just prefer not to have you in front with their hours of service, over.
1: Yeah, no, that should work perfect to go behind them. And on that note, I guess you can call the outbound for whatever you think, 12:30-ish or so.
0: Yep, we'll try to get that outbound fired up so we can get everything out of the way for 246 and company, over.
1: All right, are they on time tonight?
0: As much as, more or less, over.
1: Okay, very good. 3,541 for fuel on these units, so I don't know if we need fuel.
0: Nah.
1: All right, very good. Talk to your service.
0: Sounds good, thanks.
2: 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Is that correct?
1: That should work out perfect. He's got a 528 climbing the hill. Well, by Sparta area right now. And we'll go behind him. So by the time they're up here, we double up and all that good stuff. He should be by. We'll get the light behind them.
3: Perfect.
1: He's going to fire up the outbound, and 246 is on time tonight.
2: 21-2026 to the CP-70-55-7055 South as you chase him off of 123-123. Line 2, proceed south as you chase down towards Harper's Ferry. 2 CP Marquette on main track. 7-9 after arrival of the UP Union Pacific 5741. 5741 North, Santa Marta Gate, at South, SU Gate, Francis, Harvest Ferry. Hey, and check line 21. Permission to leave the following in reverse position in South, SU Gate, Francis, Harvest Ferry. Track 14035 has three lines checked, 2, 7, and 21. Warrant stands at meet, RPM.
4: 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Go ahead, GTW 4920, over.
3: Our job is per usual.
4: Over. Go ahead, over.
3: I might fly under the radar.
4: Okay, copy that, over.
3: I got you with all that pull, so
2: I'm 5-2-1-5-5 RPM.
4: And so at Midwest Cold Storage, you want me to have those pulls on your train then, over, or on a track, over? Okay, I will do that. Anything else, over?
2: Yes, here we go. We'll suck in a little
4: bit. What about those V-749 cards, over? asked me earlier if they were on, I think, Tree Creek, and I said, no, they're on the train over. Fox and the GTW. So where do you want those over? Okay, I'll get rid of those then. Okay, anything else over? No problem seeing customer service out.

three detectors. 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

0: 哎，是的。
1: Mars NTT, we're all clear up there. Clear.
2: Oh, yeah, Roger, take the hit. I'll hop off there at Portsmouth.
0: I'll pull ahead here. We're going to have to hold off, I think, a little bit to double up for that 528.
2: Yeah, I suppose we'll just wait for them to when we hear them and then we'll start.
1: 247.
0: In about 10 or 15, we'll call this Badger, see where they're at, then we'll go.
1: Oh, you're on the move. All right. Well, then I won't tell you where I'm at.
0: We got 3 miles an hour. Where are you at?
1: We're going up to the 25. Your side of Sparta.
0: Coming up to the Sparta.
1: Yeah, keep it.
3: 2274. Approaching Bangor, taking the sighting, or searching sighting 2-0.

talking with the town job, and I don't know, they don't really know a good way to do this either, but I mean, I think it probably would be best just to go into two track. It is clear. They were saying that if you did that, I guess the benefit of that would be the yard man would be able to help you out on CP and the train and all of that stuff. Over. Yeah, so I guess we'll pull it into two, and we'll have to flag there at Sullivan more than likely, so let me know what you see. And then I guess let me know when you're on the DP motor and ready to move it to the head end, over. Over. Thank you. NSF, La Crosse, Inquiries, contract.

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1: ET detected. Mile 254.0, coma, number 2, main 63 degrees. Actual 404, no alarm. Link 5997, mile 254.0, out.
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2: I-68, over.
1: Go ahead, over.
0: Side on the east end, so they, you can pull
2: light. Whenever you're ready for us, where's that 528?
1: Approaching Raymore.
2: Right. Hey, Roger, I don't know. Yeah, I suppose we can wait about another 5 minutes. We'll start doubling. We'll be ready to go pretty much right after they get by, over.
1: My, should be ready to get something right behind them, over.
2: Okay, Roger, we'll wait about 5, maybe 10 minutes, and we'll start doubling.
1: Sounds good. Appreciate it.
2: Hey, you want counts right away while I got you?
1: I'm ready.
2: 115 loads, that's 1150 empties. Tonnage, 16,229. Our length is 429. Our marker's the same. It's a CPT39673. Our lead unit is the NS4572, followed by the NS9871. We're using this one as a leader because it's got air conditioning.
1: No, I understand. I'm sorry, give me that length. You said 4290, over?
2: 4970, over.
1: Oh, 4970, I made that up. Okay, got it now.
3: That's part of.
2: I mean, tonnage was 16,229. You might got it mixed up with that.
1: It'll be the first time. But all right, yep, like I said, these guys come by, we'll look to follow them eastward over.
2: Roger, we'll be ready. Making you look good tonight, bud.
1: All right, thanks.
4: That's across St. Croix Dispatch, over.
1: Scott, that's it.

Ed Sullivan has authority to pass signal displaying authentication from main 1 to yard track 2, eastbound move, over.

0: Okay, Scott, Fetch 528, TP 8733 East, over.
1: Go ahead, over.
0: There, so I got the clerk on standby instead of ordering a cab. She's prepared, but she said, two for you, better make it to Portage, over.
2: You reciprocate that, tell her two for her, and yeah, we're going to do our best. 25 heard us more than I think it did.
0: All right. You think you can make the Dells anyway?
2: Yeah, that's a for sure. Yeah, we'll see what time we stop the hill. That'll tell us a lot more.
0: Because I promised I'd get you at least to the Dells.
2: Oh, yeah, that's a for sure.
0: Okay, thanks.

the end because the service over. Go ahead, SCN 3918, over.

Yes, I understand that. I was going to ask, so are you going to have the 3918 as a lead now over? Still the 2894 then as a trailing over? Let me put something together and send it to you, and then hopefully we can find them over. 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
0: Hey, boss, we're going to double up. 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
0: Four.
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Go back about 16-16 joint, off of 16-16.

0: Okay, outbound's on already. Watch for signals there, Graf. Get you requested the diamond here. Over.
1: Nine off and eight.
2: Back to Mark 2 TWO 3 THRE.

Thank you.

0: 63 degrees.
1: 0 0
0: no alarm.
1: 3 1 2 4

Yeah, 7548, you got the signal CP 3001 inside, over. NSF 7548 at CP 3001, after stopping, you have authority, pass, signal plane stop indication, main 2 to main 2 eastbound.

0: CAC detector. Mile 2, 3, 5, point, 4, coma, 5, 7 degrees. Axles 4, 0, 4. No alarms. Length 5, 9, 7, 3. Mile 2, 3, 5, point, 4, out.
1: 733's 235 4 detector, no defects. 528 out.
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3: CN 3918 again.
2: I know, that's the scary part.
1: It's exhaust.
3: I don't know if it's that big of a concern because this one's never going to be a leader because it doesn't have CCC. Just wanted to report to you.
4: Copy that. TD Tango Delta, CN 3918. Upper headlight burnt out.
3: Yeah.
4: Copy that. Have a good one. Mechanical out.

KC River Missouri. Over. Good morning. Sounds like we're waiting on a barge. Just sit down. It sounds like the ambulance going through there real quick, and then

7626 North and RPH, clear 4033-4033-2259, AWK, is that correct, over. On that leader, that was 7626, correct, over. Sorry, somebody toned up on top of you. What was that, over?

All correct, sir. You have a good rest in our service. GP 6644 over.

5 Mayhem, Bulletin 2 over. Just like two port interception here, they should have not started from it. Y'all pulled them.

0: sir. All right, copy, blessings, over. Check 1-4037, 4037. Okay, July 21, 2026,
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1: 75, east party Madaris, next restriction 25, 46 Helen.
0: Okay, good.

0: kind of stuck. You're in at 7, 4 or 5 cents to East Loop.
1: Bonnie, and over.
0: Well, yeah, Cap Bell, but the 2.9 get on a mile track to down in Monroe, so Cap Bell is for a 1 there, over.
1: Camp Douglas, didn't hear anything after that, over. We got a bad end of the video.
0: Camp Douglas for 1 train there. They're waiting that mile creek and that G spot there. So 1 train there at Camp Douglas will bring you to town, and over.
1: Okay, Roger, waiting on 1. Camp Douglas, in the street in the town. Here we go.
2: 7.

0: dispatcher, 44. 7083, go ahead, Orr.
1: Hey, that was our air testing, set out bad orders, looking to pull out, on the main deck on, and, ready to go here, but I'm still in red, you don't have anyone coming at it.
0: Negative, nothing coming at you there.
1: Alright, roger that. Just want to double check, you can qualify about, half hour, 45 minutes.
0: Okay, copy that. Need any track warrant on the north side or east side there yet, or you good where you're at, or?
1: No, we're good.
0: Okay, copy that. All right, just let me know when we're ready, and we'll get you a warrant.
1: It's all good.
0: Thanks, Metro.

Keep your safety detector. -2.0.060°F. 404. 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Right. 5, 9, 8, 3. -2.0.060°F.

0: Minister 56, how are you? I'll get you across single air Winona, but plan on putting your feet up at CP 3154 for a bit. Got the cluster going on at cross right now. 12,500 foot north town, Galesburg, having to do a power mod. Feet up 3154, I'll call you when it's time to go.
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0: 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Fox 101, you track the 7203, 7203 is going. Fox 2, Chevy over, keep him west, Thorpe switching up. To Owen, switching no, Minneapolis, up.
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1: It's
0: TS 4159 is in there.

0: 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Fox 2 should be over to from West Thorpe, where he at? To Withrow, Minneapolis, Lorraine. 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
1: DP off and bring it to the head end. You guys know about that part of the plan, over.
0: Flare rapid, 0200.

0: Yeah, that's 13, Art Zimmer.
1: Pulling the DP off, bring it to the head end. You guys know about that part of the plan, over.
0: Flare to Rapids, 0200. And also got an email here. They want to pass along to you guys to spot all cars on H840. And we'll need to file out the east end of the yard. Customer's okay with that.

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1: And you want to change it to read that 9042, I'm assuming, over. Alright, you got permission to change heading on GTB 15423 to read the BNSF 9042.

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1: Hey, we just got an email a little while ago from Caitlin, some yard.

0: 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Yeah, I'll respond to her, and not sure if she'll get back to me or not, but I'll just let her know that. Over. Great, you bet. Thank you. Customer service out.
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9042, go ahead, Daryl. And you're coming, you'd be wanting to come westbound main one there, Sullivan to 3072, correct? Alright. 9042, you got permission to head west. You're a single light unit, you'll have to give me a call when you guys get through 3072. I'll try to monitor this channel over. That's correct, thank you. Gotcha.

0: CP detector. Mile 2540 coma number 2 main 58 degrees. Axle 526 no alarm. Link 8553 mile 254.0 out.
1: This is 4775 East 254, no defects.

CPKC detector. Mile 2 0.0058 degrees. Axle 6 7 0. No alarm. Right. 9.

is Fratro Lansing, over. Pacific Coast Tower, dispatch answer in the Lansing Tower. Pacific Coast Tower, dispatch answer in the Lansing Tower. Over. Ready, go ahead, over. UP 5741, 5741 North in RTH, clear track number 4034, 4034, 2355, AWK, is that all correct, over?

0: UP 5741, 5741 North Center RTH, clear track 14036, 4036, 2356, AWK, is that all correct, over? Let me get these guys rewrote and then I'll write you one after that, over.
1: Alright. There's still air blowing on that unit or no? Alright, get the main comes back here.

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1: Are you guys able to clear up off crossing here at Harper's, or are you guys going to be holding out of town? Over.
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1: Harper's, are you going to be holding out of town there?
3: Plan I had here in front of me says take in for 112. I'll get you signal as soon as I can there, 3072. You guys are, what, DOL 130, correct? Over. Understood. All right, thank you. Dispatch out.
1: 21-2026. Out of the CP 6644, 6644 South, RCUTH, mile post 147-147. Check line 1, track mark number 4037-4037 is void. Check line 2, proceed from Bluff to South, SOUTH, Skyfish, Harper's Ferry, on the main track. Check line 20, be prepared to stop the following switches until known to be in known position, North and RTH, Skyfish, Canes, and South, SOUTH, Skyfish, Canes. 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

39-4039, total lines check 3, lines 1, 2, and 20. 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

0: I beat them there by 30 to 45 minutes. I would suspect at Harper's, but figured since you're the load, we'll keep you on the main there. That way you don't got to go in and out of the siding over. From Appreciate it. Just trying to figure out what's best needed. Y'all able to clear up there. I'm just in the hole, but got to hang out. Not a problem, not a problem. Here we go. UP 5741, Nick, you ready to dribble? Notes are over. Track 4001, 4001, dated July 22, 2026, at UP 5741, 5741 North, in RRT exchange. Setting for exchange, pull up on the main track. 7, not in effect till after the arrival of the CP 66.
1: Yeah, how we coming along there?
0: South, SAUTH at the north, NRTH, time switch change. Line 21, permit.
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2: Right over.
0: I'm meeting at 249 on Monroe.
2: Sorry, you mean one of Monroe over.
0: Okay,
2: all right. Got a outbound called or fired up for this thing to help do the work at Portage if we got any, I'm assuming, because we got Milwaukee's in the middle of our train, over.

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Smile. 220.058 degrees. Axle. 472. No alarm. Length. 4979. Smile. 220.058 degrees.

Good for

0: Yeah. 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I got a single light unit coming against you there.
1: Oh, you're done.
0: Just cut away there and let me know when you're ready to go. Copy that, thanks. That's right.

PKC detector. Mile 2, 3, 5.4, 5.3 degrees. Axles 6, 7, 0. No alarms. Length 9, 8, 9, 1. Mile 2, 3, 5.

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1: All right, thanks.
0: Okay, understood. 9042 cut power off the Galesburg. Just let me know when you're

0: 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This is Kyle Dispatcher, answer the Sparta.
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0: Got him.
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1: We just got to set that up and be ready to go here in about 10 minutes. I got 12 cars like that over to Bangor. 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

0: PKC detector. Mile 2, 3, 5.4. Coma 5, 4 degrees. Axles 5, 2, 6. No alarms. Length 8, 5, 0, 1. Mile 2, 3, 5.4. Out.
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0: 3573. 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Okay. Understood. I guess let me know when you're, well, I'll get you flagged. 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

That's first fork Y, no, over. 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

across 5608. Over. 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Just tie it down 114. You can foul the ice house. Just don't foul that east yard lead over. Disregard them. Over.

9042, cut power off the northbound Gale Boulevard. You guys all clear a lower Sullivan and 114 track, correct? Alright, I got a unit train coming, it'll go for 114.

UP Dispatcher 44. Ready to depart, they're over. Alright, should be coming to over. Okay, keep train heading north, or heading east. What's your length, over? Copy that. We'll see that CHL at Dalton. They said they had a little stop at South Beaver Dam, and then we'll see them there. Thank you. That's such a

0, coma, 5, 6 degrees, axis, 5, 2, 6, no alarm, length, 8, 4, 8, 4, mile, 2, 2, 0, point, 0,

7573, you're on this channel. Alright, 7573, as soon as you're done at the DP there, you got permission westbound, current location. Look for signals at 3072. Over. It's all correct. Once you get through the OS there at 3072, call me.

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0: 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Coma. Number 2. Main 54 degrees. Axle 670. No alarm. Link 9886. Mile 2540. Out.
1: No alarm. 49. Lacrosse, that's a La Crosse radio.

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0: Yeah, that's 13, third sir. CN 3918, over.
1: Move on the main, 20 miles, 163, and crest, blocking protection established, over.

Okay, understood. Clear 3072. A signal should be coming up for you here shortly. And, give me a call down there, Sullivan. I'll get your flag back. Get your train over.

On the tower, go ahead. Copy that. EOT 49915, having issues with it all night. Anything specific?

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Clear of the crossing here, the guy. Wait for lights to go off or he's passed out.

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Intercept 75, 73 at Sullivan after stopping. Field authority to pass signal, flying stop indication. Main 2 to Main 2 eastbound. Over.

0: probably still sitting there.
1: It is 1:40 in the morning.

Okay, understood. An emergency, have all the crossings locked there at Oxford. Okay, copy. Is there even recovering? Over. Okay. All right, copy. Yeah, but just let me know.

0: 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At least 10 minutes there, over.
1: J-13, Arctic River.
0: Get off in that time frame, give me a complete by, please, over. 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
1: Operations UP7083. I got a ticket. What an emergency there. Is that air coming back for you? Over. All right. I'll stand by here. Let me know what you find. Over.

0: Dispatch, Lansing, over.
1: Dispatch, Lansing, over.
0: Lansing, over. Oh, not what I wanted to hear, over. Well, what neater two different things, but I guess I'll take it, over.

5741, 5741 North NRTH, Cleveland Mile Post 16715, Marquette Sub on main track. In track 14001, 4001 at 150 AWK. Is that correct? Over. Yep, all correct. Over. Oh, that's fine, no worries, I appreciate it. We'll talk to you in a couple minutes, that's good, that is good.

UNICEF, Cross Anthem, La Crosse Radio. Okay. Well, after all that, you're not taking it very far. I'll get you signals off of that East Yard Lead 2 track there. I plan on parking it Victory over. That's correct. I got maintenance holds. I don't want you over on Barstow. The park at Victory, the van is canvassing as it has been for the last 4 hours. So plan on, I got a BSB El Paso grain train coming. If you don't get a van, I'll have them stop and pick you up. All correct, over.

Yeah.

Alright, J24 to work there now. I got 249 at River Junction. I guess my plan right now is J20 to do their work and then go in at Midland for the 249. So let's plan on going to Weaver for now. If things change, I'll let you know. But we'll plan on Weaver for 249, then J20. That's what I'm wondering how you're going to pick up at Hastings. They're doing main two in the yard there at Hastings. Given Teldrick a little bit of time to sleep, but I'll be calling him probably when you guys are either at Wabash or let him know you guys aren't working. If you have to, I'm working on research.

sorry, I'll see what he says, but, yeah, I mean, as it stands right now, you guys don't. So, once the forces have you guys pick up the injury, then, but I'll keep you.

proceed to the CN5487 coming over. A7, got a HPT update. Showing you running 4, nice play there with the 5487 in the lead. That's Steve Kirk for you. Over.

Oh, okay. All right. Did you say that 5487 as well? Oh, okay. I'm sorry about that. Okay. NOC 5487, L520.

6 out of Central Lansing, over. North and RTH clear 4001-4001 at the 220 AWK. Is that correct? Over. Correct. Over. Chief, sir, appreciate it. Thank you. Good job.

Arthur Dinner. All right, let me check on it. Over.

13 or to CCN 3918, over. They're saying about 3 o'clock. 0300 for ETA, over. 13's out.

Okay, sounds good, thank you.

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Mile 269.0, 54 degrees. Actual 468. No alarm. Link 6208. Mile 269.0 out.

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Still not bad. 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Yeah, I got that. Let's keep that in mind. Something else. Find something else. That's pretty close.

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Copied a little off the radio earlier today, that that's a knuckle stick, but still probably recovery.

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Thank you, over.

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Miles 269.0. Coma 5.4 degrees. Tactical 4.8. No alarm. Link 8.76. Miles 269.0. Out.

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Go ahead, over. Signal location, over.

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Mile 2540 coma number 2 main 50 degrees. Axle 468 no alarm. Link 6237 mile 2540 out.

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0: 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Guys, pick up another Galesburg crew. They're waiting for you there, Victory, on the north end of Galesburg.
1: Okay, pick up Northbound crew at Victory.
0: I never could get a van, so we may try to get him a van at Savannah. Just kind of depends, but, yeah. 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

is out of Central Lansing, over. Sir, where are you at, over?

Echo 4006-4006, dated July 22, 2026, to the CP 7515-7515 North NRT, mile 142, 142.

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2-13, Arch Center. Hey, good morning. 3 o'clock on duty. TWO 8905. It's a good one. Watch the CD for changes. Much fuel are.

Yeah, they haven't pulled in, so I would leave their system.

I'll line over. Alright, signal's north of Hilliard, over. CSS 32.

Venus up across. 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Alright, Venus up 4764, now CP 3001 after stopping. 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

0: 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It's on that old 630, correct?
1: Yeah, we got that one over.
0: Track warrant 4001, 4001, July 22, 2026, 2026, to the Work UP 5741. 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Second line 4, that's where you are. Work between Fortis Junction at MP Milepost 7, SEDEN, and the P-Sub on the main track. Track number 4001, 4001, total line check 1, line number 4, dispatcher DRR, Delta Romeo, Romeo, over.
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0: Yeah, radio's pretty poor. They got a better answer you can maybe use, over.
2: We're on break, you're off.
1: Not unless I push the button on the engineer side. If I yell like this, can you hear me better, over?
0: A lot better, actually. Yeah, a lot better if you yell like that, over.
1: All right. I'll just scream in the cab. That works for me. Track warrant 4001, 4001, July 22, 2026, 2026. Issue the work UP 5741, 5741, and milepost 241, 241. Line 4, if you are, work between Portage Junction, milepost 7, SDVEN, MMP Sub on main track. 4001, one line, line 4, dispatcher DRR, over.
0: 4001, 4001, one line check by 4KIT, 411-0411, DRR, over.
1: 4001, 4001, one line, line 4, okay, at 411-0411, DRR, A, holler, over.
0: That is all correct. So straight to Portage, guys, over.
1: Straight to Portage. All right. Thank you. Appreciate it.

0: PKC detector. Mile 2, 3, 5.4. Coma 4, 8 degrees. Axles 4, 6, 8. No alarms. Length 6, 1, 9, 0. Mile 2, 3, 5.4. Out.
1: Looks to be clear there. You want to go main siding room?
2: That works.
1: That's all cars, there you go. I would have that over.

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Here we go, dispatch out.

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You're on the telephone. 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All right, copy that. I'll appreciate that.

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Sounds fantastic. 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

0: Stevens Point, 30 track, downwind escape, 34 cars, zero set out, 7.1 with the gate, time of 0620, Scott B, and back at the time of 0620.
1: Okay, I got some signals requested there for you.

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Hey, Bowen, how are you figuring there at 306 and

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Mile 220.0,50 degrees. Axle 4, 6, 8. No alarm. Length 6244. Mile 220.0 out.

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Mile 220.0, 5.0 degrees. Axle 4.6.

And that's 12 RTC, CV 837, North Door. Hey guys, it'll be hand phone for you there. Squeeze in between switches, please, over. I got faith in you. Alright, sounds good. It's really coming out of point, so might be a little bit there.

75-15, 75-15 North, in RTH. Track 4005, 4005 at 440. AWK, is that correct? Over.

0: Charlie 515, 7515 North NRG. 41 AWK, is that correct, sir?
1: Yes, sir. Having trouble getting that knuckle replaced, over. Somebody's coming up to help you, then.
0: Thank you, over. All right, sounds good. Thanks, y'all. Have a good morning, over.
1: Anyway.

W703, you got signal inside CP3001, over. Alright, Green SF 7703 at CP3001. After stopping, you have authority to pass the signal to Swain. That's all correct, over. Alright, tools in a trailer, and we do have an MIC. He'd be coming out of Butler, but so we'll come with some heavy-duty reinforcements there. Good thinking.

12-88-370. You guys have time to spike it down there? Over. Over. But I mean, over. That's 12.

MLH 7083, coming up. Through a phone number that the MIC can copy when it gets close, if you need to try to get a hold of somebody. I understand that. Let me give you his.

You ready to copy, over? Alright, 262-719-8719. Sorry, 717. No, let me give it to you again. 262-717-8719. That's right. If you get an opportunity to job brief and somebody turn on their phone, they could try to contact the MIC to get them walked into you.

4 discuss west restricted.

Dispatcher, 4427083. Court order still working on getting somebody out there. Can't any more luck with that. I'll get them.

Butler.

Christian 5646. 5646, point of clear track, 30 number 7225, 7225, switch to normal at 459 0459 WCA, alert.

That's 12 feet, 8837. All right, the next southbound, secure the train for you there. They're up at Nelson's waiting on that northbound. That was ahead of you, but when they come down, we'll have them secure for you so you get off the train. Over. So, crew, she's got another cab for you guys, so as soon as it's tied down, your cab shows up, you'll be able to get on out of there.

Cessna 12 RTC, homeward. Over. 5762, over.

Intermediate signal, milepost 224, winging out on you. Okay, we'll get somebody out there.

0: You can pull on down if you want. I won't. I got a westbounder coming in to crew change, but after that, I should be able to get you signals. Over.
1: Union customer service, Fond du Lac, over. Head over.

So you're missing a car, is that what you're saying, over? All right, let me double check. Stand by, over.

Houston, this is 12 RTC, seeing 2279, over. Seeing 2279, you guys, there's the northbound train there in the, on the main at Antone. Crews expired before they could tie it down. When you get down there, if you could tie it down for them, please, over.

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And you had a good read departing Stevens Point. Over.

0: I saw you departed with 155 cars. 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
1: River Winona. It's 306 Lionel Losbeck, normal. I am ready.
0: You're welcome. Be in customer service out.
1: Alright, down new siding in its proper, shut down the old siding. 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

0: 12CN2279, over. 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
1: Pulled up to Wabasha, I guess that's what it was out.

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I just logged in here, so can you give me a little bit of what you guys are going on? 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

be foul time number 605, 605, July 22, 2026. Foreman Charles Horseman at Grand Crossing. Foul time grant on all tracks at Grand Crossing. Switch yes. Dispatcher MWF. Over.

MWF, over. And detector, mile 284.2, northbound. Is correct. You guys have days, special.

EM detector. Mile 284.2. Northbound, no defects. Temperature 50. Total axle 638. Speed 38. Detector.

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0: 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They're at La Crescent now, doing their work, over.
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Detector out.

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0: Amy, go ahead.
1: Good morning, Dispatcher. Here at Badger East, looking for some local control news and push that door.
0: You take that one by yourself, or are you going to give that one to you, over?
1: You have to give it to me, over.
0: Hey, Jader, I just can't take more control of Badger East, EASD. Well, I would say you got a good hour there. This westbound leaving here about, probably got more than that, but good hour there, over.
1: Major Heights to take Badger East, EASD, into local control. Have at least an hour, over.
0: That's good.
1: Thank you.

I will throw both switches mid-city reverse. That'll remind me to tell Shell you're holding the main. I appreciate that.

A10, here comes Elia River Junction proper to Maine, and permission backup move, River Junction proper, River Junction.

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I'd appreciate it. 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
0: Go ahead, over.
1: Surface intruders for wall wrap, please. Efficiency, about 6-4, 356. 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
0: Outpost 256.64256.64, Walras Street, Thomas Sub. Procedure 1, stop and protect on the main track. Is that correct?
1: All correct. Over.
0: Track bulletin number 304, November 304. Show it okay at 703, dispatcher TMM. Over. That's correct.
1: All right, thank you, Dispatcher.
2: Okay, so that was 515 and then 550. Alright. I got it. Signal's coming through, over. Yeah, that was the first thing I was told. Trying to make it all the way. What do you have right now, over? True, and that's 6. All right, I'll see if we can lift that dial light and over.

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Okay, time 706-07-06 hours. Pleasure.

CN detector, mile 284.2. Southbound, no defect. Temperature 5.4. Total axle 4.56. Speed 4.6. Detector out.

46 feet, 78 inches.

They are at the dolphin right now. Yep, crossing. Sergeant Kerr.

741, reporting clear the limits checkpoint 4001, portage junction off post 7, limits to checkpoint 4001, reported clear at

Thanks. Have a good day. Sure, Sentinel show TGBO 154-7456 released at this time, okay?

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1: That's right.

0: 7431, Cancer.
1: Okay, copy that, thanks. So I see 9571 over.
0: And here comes your authority in just a second, over.

42, okay. You said going to Clayton, over. Alright, southbound coming down next, and I'm signaling north. I do have some northbound traffic. You know when they get close.

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Direction. 6601.

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1: 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All done with Badger. 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
0: All right, Maintainer Heights, all done with local control at Badger East, over.
1: That is correct, over.
0: All right, thanks, CPKC, Wisconsin Dispatcher.

OBD now. 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CBK Super Dispatcher, J20. Now, you guys going to need any headroom east end of the yard there? Or are you good with what you have, Otis? Okay, J20, I'll clear the cross side to the Liberty to restore normal position. Sounds good. Thank you. Weather horseman over. Yeah, you got a good another 2 hours for sure. Over. Okay, you're welcome. CBK, Super Dispatcher out.

Casey River Dispatch, informant Heath, over. At a 576, 10 minutes out, gonna need to run through the siding there if I can, please, over.

0: Casey River Dispatch, 1 minute heat, over. 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
1: Over.
0: What was that, over? Well, good, thank you. Casey River Dispatch out.
1: North, complete by Malpo 141, 141 Marquette Sub on main track, using track number 4007, 4007 at 736-0736 CTE. Is that correct, over? Is correct. Thank you, sir. Over.

see it when we see it.

0: Downey.
1: Okay, copy that. I understand all knee passages that have been operated are restored to normal position.
0: I think this is a spring problem. You may have to jack it open or just lock it open.
1: Okay, copy that. We're avoiding out track warts.
0: I'll be over if you're in a spring problem. It'll derail it.
1: 119.2 to Malpo's 137.0 on the main and the IM track. Limits reported clear at 7:45 hours, that is 0745 hours, by dispatcher J.H.K. Juliet Hotel, Kilo. Over.

0: 0591, what engine are you having an issue with?
1: Over.
2: Dispatch, Winona Tower, over.
1: Somebody's there looking at it, over.
2: 472 East, over. Be running through the siding at Minnesota City around Foreman's working on the main. Over.
0: 6D29, that's 6029. Throwing a traction motor number 5 open circuit fault. Is that correct?

0: Bravo, Gina, Zippy, 79 West. Boop. Vance on the way to Stoddard, just pick that crew up, boop.
1: Okay, copy that. So you wanted to add that there is a PTC failure that threw us a B09 air code or fault code for reverser wiring, and the idling has been erratic ever since it started. Is that correct?
2: You'll meet him there at Rocky, then signal indication down the main, over.
1: Report and get everything in there for him. Thank you, guys.
2: They're still crewing at point, over. All right, no problem. If you want to stay north, that's fine, too. All right, this is 13 RTC.

PKT detector. Mile 220.057 degrees. Axis 9.44. No alarm. Length 9.939. Mile 220.0.

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9-15 to Lee, over. Yeah, I'm a little late on notification, but I got a 256 coming through about to hit Shops North, if I can get you to clear here. 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

0: Cowboy is not working. 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
1: How much is room there? You should be able to fit most of my three track, short of a joint, and then the remaining valance to four track, please.
2: So whatever we can get in three track, stop short of the joint, balance to four.
1: Yes, sir.
2: Alright, sounds good. 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
1: Yes, sir. 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
2: Appreciate it.

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0: 155.0 for broad condition. 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
1: That was the 7 o'clock one.

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He says it'll be about 45 minutes till he gets back after getting gas and changing.

Two River Dispatch, I'm near your West Tower, over. Who's calling again, please, over?

I didn't know you were out there. 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Okay, this 577-290? Okay, can I get all your train information, please, over? 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
1: Copy that. I got your information. Signal indication, River Junction. Over to Dunn Howard to meet 576. Over. Thank you. KC, River Dispatcher out.
0: Bob, I'll try to keep my line.

0: BKC, Wisconsin, dispatcher, Sparta Radio. Go ahead, over. All right, go ahead with the new one, over. Restriction is between mile post 255.255.6 and mile post 256.8.256.8. Toma sub restriction is 10.10 mph on the main track for the surfacing program. Is that correct?
1: That is correct.
0: RB track bulletin number N311, November 311. You can show it okay at 815, dispatcher TMM. Over. That's correct. The eastbound train got stopped by a detector, so he's still probably 2.5-3 hours out of it. KC, Wisconsin, dispatcher. Oh, sorry about that. We'll show former Giles canceling TV number N204, November 204. We'll show canceled at 816, dispatcher TMM. Over. That's correct, over.
1: All right, thank you.

River Dispatcher, for me, Heath, over. Clear westbounder to come through. 577, he's going to meet this 576 at Dunhauer. Over. All right, and the way it's looking, it's going to line up where he's probably going to

0: 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Over.
1: Approach Monroe East, I-68, over.
0: All right, well, I'm moving east to Weaver, but it's going to get start getting tight here soon, so, over. Copy that. Pacific Gates River Dispatcher.
1: Eighty-eight zero. We got to approach Monroe East.

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0: Apple.

0: PKC detector. Mile 2, 3, 5.4, 5, 7 degrees. No alarms. Train too slow. Mile 2, 3, 5.4 out.
1: Oh, we have some restricting back here. Badger West, here, so we can head over to 65 or show up here.
2: Restricted, I'm going to 65 over. Heads on 65, I-68 over.
1: I-68 on 65, I got a restricting Badger West. I'm on the point, I'm starting back 10-1-0.
2: On the point, restricting back 10-1-0. Let me know when you're moving.
1: We're moving.

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1: 1212, I-68.
0: Now, you be a Hulk ER? One east at like 120 right now, over. Yeah, they're just at 120, over.

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0: 6688 couple. Copy, that's good there. I'll take 3.0868.
1: Got 3-point protection in that 12-1.
2: CPKC detector, mile 2, 3, 5.4, 5, 8 degrees. 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Train too slow. Mile 2, 3, 5.4 out.
3: 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That's correct. RTC winner. Over. Needed to clear. I need to get this 196 by there. I need to get them out before 199 departs. Anyway, need to clear. Or they want to bring them south. Over. Okay, thank you very much. That's 13R2C.

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Very good. Thank you, sir. Over.

0: Yeah, I went to Lansing Tower. Clear, track 14007. 4007 at 832-0832 CT. Is that correct, over? Is correct, sir. Thank you. 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GCI, well.
1: Second, 6-8, I'm back with you.
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0: Oh! 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
2: 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The only switches in your 4B is the one at Madera East, though. Okay. All right. Sounds good. Thank you.
0: 968-20.
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2: 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Mile 2, 3, 5.4.

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0: Yeah, here, please. Another 12-1268.
1: 12-1268.

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Is the 910 your South Bay Shire over? Round up and then back down to Thornton to shove 336 over. 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
1: CPKC detector, mile 235.4, coma 60 degrees, no alarms, train too slow. Mile 235.4, out.
0: Okay, off the ladder into 54, and then I reverse move. Do you need chops north or just power it and a couple cars off? All right, go ahead and initialize and send location off the ladder.

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1: 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I'll call you back with the second one, over.
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0: 6-4.
2: That's 6 cars.
0: Okay, another 6.
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1: Stand by.
0: We're getting another 7 here, 6-8.
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0: control switch. Do you want us to just be short in this drive if you pull
1: special? Copy that. Well, I guess give us a call back later on. Let us know if this is actually working or not. Because it looks like it went through Kirkyard and they didn't see anything wrong with it.

So, yeah, let us know what you guys experienced there. 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Yeah. Well.

0: 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I didn't hit nothing.
1: To dispatcher, tell me radio over.
2: I-68-683 dispatcher. I got the NS-1251. My head is in the plant here at Badger West, looking for multiple changes in directional.
1: Good, NS-1251, change directions, Badger West as needed, over.
2: Change direction to Badger West as needed, and we'll be back on 65 if that's all right.
1: Okay, sounds good. CPKC, let's get to the stretcher.
2: All right, I'm back on 65, 68.
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0: I can't fire it since it's not fully active, but...
2: Asshole.

0: UPL Altoona sub-dispatch, over. Damning equipment. I'll find out here.
1: Okay.
0: I think it's gonna be Adam's yard though. You bet.
2: Smash out.
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4: Cut 8-8-6-0. Fine, but Warman Charles Horseman, not protecting anyone within the limits of file time 605-695, all track, Grand Crossing. Switch yes. You can show that release at 903-9-9-3-CGW. Over.

0: That is all correct, over.
1: Man, Gotham,
2: Okay,
1: four more.
2: Okay,
1: four stop. 6-8 couple. And last one. And 6-8 you put it on stop.

0: this tile just out of that surface stuff gets wrapped up on. There's a pretty good dip in it.
1: And if you stop them there, I'll make a take and see where we're at that point if you're not already in the clear.
2: That is correct. I got foreman working on the main line at Minnesota City, so I'm single tracking there. Over. City KC River Metro.
1: Five, 2 5 6 8.

0: 2068.
1: 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I call it time to see what's up. It's clear enough we didn't booger nothing. 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
0: Okay. And 7-1.
1: 7, safety tackle.
0: Okay.

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1: Three, coming back. 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

0: I had 6'8" put it on, so.
1: Get out and take a look with my angle. I think we got a balance.
0: Alright.
2: KCI, Lance from Lansing, Terrell.

Transport 4010, 4010, July 22, 2026. The CP 7472, 74 tip 72 south, as you can see, Bluff. 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On main track, the line check 1, line number 2,

0: Don to thank probably for who knows how long. Over. And I'm Gary Holler. I'm all trying to get him out of the way. Over.
1: I appreciate it.
0: DCI, we're Grant Olson. Over. Stick with that 9:30 clear time, please. Over.

Memphis 13 RTCC and 5762 M347. Picking up a rider north Auburndale, over. Thank you very much. They'll be there when you arrive. Okay.

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0: 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Got a hold of 11, you can shove them in the clear.
1: Good for 40 on 5, checking the ground, shove 11.
0: I see a 4, so I'll count you down when you get close to it. Yeah, I get close to it.

0: know if the other one didn't have the correct limits on it. All right, set up BCC. What's the CC? CC880.
1: After stopping Venus 6034, CP3001, you have authority to pass signal displaying stop indication. Main 2 to main 2, over.
2: Say this 13, open RTC, over.
3: And of 6.
1: 6. Correct.
3: 4. Hey, copy.
2: Saying that. Ready when you are. Mouthpost might help. Over. Okay, South Marshfield. All right. Yeah, that 270 was matching. All controlled. And Bad Frog. Okay, Superior Subject XC 10, 1 MPH, Mouthpost 279.2, 279.2. All control tracks 922-0922, DJR, over.
3: Okay, decibrate.
2: Mouthpost 279.2, all control tracks, all correct, GBO 6967, over. Thank you very much, over.

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0: Headlight does work back here. Must be the forward headlight. 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

FPW here. We need to get you out there. Be a little bit here.

Lantern, Madeira West Tower, over. 72, good morning, over. Radios. TGBL 25-7837, Winona La Crosse Road, switch TGBL limits to the I-7222. That's a good TGBL. And I show, no changes for you. Over.

0: I'll set up PTC with the CP2320. Over. Okay, copy that. Over.
1: That's 12 from the CS-6270-93 North, over.

Alright, Bill will be stopping at Wrightstown, Bell's on the second unit. Copy that, over. XR2, yep.

Minus 13, Omen RTC, over. 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

0: let me know when you're ready. I got northbound and then one tied down at Auburndale. They're going to be kind of slowing down here with this 10 on that.
1: Well, it's supposed to slow on our side, eh?
0: 43 EP, Hulky, over.
1: Way over.
0: Okay, and they've to valley to hold the main, so I got to modify that just to 173, over. Control setting itself on signal indication, over.

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1: Go ahead, over.
0: Okay, who'd we get by you?
1: 309, over.
0: Very good, thank you, here it comes. Spectra.
1: UP Hulky, over.

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You're just releasing 216 southward, direct over. TSXT 7093 7093 north, roll up location and mouth of 216 216. Roll on up

You got stopped down there. 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

0: 3305. Morning. You guys are in a bad spot here. I got one tied down at Auburndale. You're going to meet two at Spencer, one at Auburndale and one behind them. Four.
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2: Cutting Oakdale on the east leg at Badger. Four engines, more than 12 axles, ready to head back towards Portage. You can take us over.
1: All right, sounds good. I'll get flight to Badger East, back to Portage. Over.
2: Appreciate it. Thank you.
1: You're welcome. Still running with that NS-1251, over.
2: NS-1251, sorry, leader.
1: All right, sounds good. Thank you. CPKC, Wisconsin Dispatcher.

0: have a traffic on the Sylvania. Over.
1: Come on, 43 EPL, strand over. UPL on 43, UPL strand, over.
2: Strand is fine, over.
1: Yeah, I can be able to get a couple by if I just join them up then.
2: Well, that's best. You join them up, we'll get them for you. That guy's good.
1: Okay, thank you, Spectro.
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3: 8683, 8683, okay. All right, I got a rundown of the unit.

0: ready. Nothing's on the leader, so there will be no delays. Just want to report some stuff.
1: Okay, nothing wrong with the leader, but you have other issues with other units. Go ahead.
0: All right, I got a BNSF 7487. The bathroom is bad. Be pumped and cleaned.
1: Okay, what was that BNSF? What was the unit number over?
0: 7487.
1: 7487 has a needs a bathroom that needs to be dumped. Is that correct, over?
0: That's correct, and I don't know if it's actually a defect, but that BNSF 9242 is missing its radio. And I have a BNSF 8408, I believe it is. Bad order PTC and burned out headlight over.
1: What headlight? Is that the top or bottom, left or right? Do you know which one it is?
0: It's the forward bottom, over. I can probably get that footage when I get there, but I did want to report it.
1: Let's see if I got this right. BNSF 47, or correction, 7487. Bathroom needs to be serviced. BNSF 9242. There's no radio. BNSF 8408. Bad PTC and bottom headlight burnt out. Is that correct, over?
0: All correct, sir.
1: Okay, I'll have all those defects booked in. And is there anything else you have for me today?
0: That's it. Just have a good day.
1: You as well. Have a good day, and mechanicals out.

14R2C, over. Okay, I'll let her know. RTC, Winter, here comes 347. 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

0: 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The caller.
1: Yeah, I gotta unload this rail and stuff, but I'm in the clear if you gotta get them trains, but.
0: Gabby? Yeah,

0: Skylancer Lansing Tower. Over. Over.
1: All right, I copy that. Thanks. That's 12 home and up.
0: Foreman Grant Olson clear. Track 1, 4008 at 949-0949. CTE, is that correct? Over. Correct. You said you have a slow order to give me or to cancel? Over.

diagram between milepost 135.7, 135.7, and milepost 136.2, 136.2, Marquette sub, restriction is 10.10 miles per hour. Track is main, track both in E-Echo 322.322, is that correct, over? Okay, at active at 950950 CTE, over. Correct, over. Sounds good, appreciate it. CPKC Iowa to CP 7472 South, over.

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copy. Triport 4013, 4013, July 22, 2026, to CP 7472, 7472 South, SPH. Mapo 153, 153. Check line 1, track 1 number 4010, 4010 is void. Check line 2, proceed from Bluff 2, Mapo 125, 125 Marquette, on main track. Total lines check 2, line numbers 1 and 2, CTE, over.

0: 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My number is 1 and 2, OK, 953-0953.
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2: UP 2234 looking for permission, your joint limits.
0: Regards to joint limits, UP 2234 has permission with Elstran, mile post 175. The mile post 173.13, all men equipment are in the clear, over.
2: All right, understood. UP 2234 West has permission, joint limits. John Elstran from MP 175 to MP 173.13.
0: That is all correct, over.
2: All right, very good. Thanks. Here we go.

Cessna 13 RTC. Okay, clearing a couple here. Signal

0: 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Mile 220.0.065 degrees. Axle 24. No alarm. 296. Mile 220.0 out.
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0: 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Johnson, go ahead, over.
1: Yeah, I'll go take Bangor.
0: Okay, for maintainer Johnson to take Bangor East and local control, over. That's good, thanks, CPKC, Wisconsin Dispatcher.

0: 7, there was some interference there. I just want to confirm you are wanting the limits between 178 and 188.5 with a box 4. Is that correct? Okay, stand by one moment.
1: Notice, sir. Thank you. Appreciate it.

0: Boundary out.
1: First sub, issue today's date 7/22/2026/07222026 to the WAMX 4174. That is WAMX 4174, showing at Rock Springs. Mach 4, FOUR, work between miles 178.0, that is MP 178, decimal ZERO. 2 mile post 188.5, that is MP 188, decimal FIVE. On main, MAIN stop. Check them out. 16, 6, bulletins in effect, 137,601. That's 137601. And check them out. 22, total of 3, THR, EE, Fox, Sir, check. They are 4, FOUR, 1616, and 22, 22, over.

0: Skunky, is that you up there? That's us up here, over. Hey, what are you, I didn't even know you guys were out here. What are you on?
1: Running a work train, gotta take it to Adams.
0: All right.
2: All right, that's a good read back. Front board 6230 to the WAMX 4174. It's going to be okayed at 10:11 hours. That is 1011 hours, but just under JHK. Juliet Hotel, Kilo. Over.

0: 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Five.
1: Correct. Anything else I can do for you guys?
0: You guys, the 2234?

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1: Cortez Jubiosos with train, come by your CD for any changes. 855, 1 by 1, 3923 on the length. Over. 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

0: Allie's got an Adam.
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0: Okay, yeah, they're saying they want us to store this sucker there.
1: Sioux Pops wants to see y'all before you tie it up, over. Superintendent of Operations wants to see you before that.
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0: Recently, I'm not sure they'll want to stuff that up. Actor wants to do when we get down there, I guess.
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1: B-2234, over.
0: Hey, are you
1: guys... Over.
0: I mean, just a couple minutes, Scott. The, that work train's gonna grab that switch and we'll report clear.
1: Very good. And Mr. Hulkey, when they do, then I'll be able to get you a file on them, sir.
2: Yep, no problem. I'll be waiting, over.
1: Thanks. That's right.

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2: 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Kate, go ahead, over.
3: Hey, I'm here at Sparta. I'm all here at the switch. I wonder if you could reverse the switch here at Sparta.
2: What do you want me to reverse to this? Alright, all clear of Sparta West, requesting the switch reverse. All clear of Sparta, okay, to reverse the switch, over. Alright, sounds good. CPKC, Wisconsin Dispatcher. Johnson, go ahead, over.
4: Yeah, I'm all done at Bangor East.
2: Maintainer Johnson, I'll go with local control at Bangor East, over.
4: How's it look? Do you have the time to decrease at Bangor West from the local control?
2: Yeah, you got about, probably about 40 minutes of it.
4: Yeah, that'll be.
2: Alright, okay, for Johnson, take Bangor West into local control, over.
4: Take Bangor West, local control, let you know all done.
2: You're welcome, Spectro. Go ahead, over.
5: Hang on, probably
2: Roger, standing by. All east of Sparta on 1 Main, clear the switch, second line at normal. Alright, sounds good. Spectrum.

0: NSF La Crosse, over.
1: Hey, I'll be on day 12 tomorrow. Can be good, or should I plan on an early call?
2: I think you'll be all right.
1: I would be okay. Yeah, it doesn't matter either way. Just was wondering for a heads up.
2: Yeah, I don't have any plans, I guess.
1: All right. Well, if I'm changing, give me a heads up if you would be so kind.
2: Yep.

0: Mississippi, Casey River Dispatcher, I-72. I-72, over.
1: Valley line and lock, main to main.
0: They have work there, over.
1: East on the valley line, lock, main to main.
0: East stand for 8, okay. Copy that. Thank you, over.
1: That's so, Josh. You laughed at me.
0: Told ya. Did you get to River Dispatch Road?

0: optimistic for you.
1: Oh, yeah. Yeah, he was pretty optimistic, but he says the stuff that I haven't been seen for a while.

0: Gotta push the button on it, Harold. Arm up, show us zero. Scott, I can release this 52-71 verbally with you, if you're ready.
1: Okay, yeah, 5271 here in front of me, go ahead.
0: All crew members agree, we are clear to track wire number 52-71 to the UP-2234. With a box 3, proceed from MP-199.1 to Valley and main track Altoona sub. Limits reported clear by engineer, course off, over.
1: 52-71, limits reported clear 1037, 1037, by Corthon, dispatcher SEF, over.
0: Track wire number 52-71, limits reported clear 1037, SEF, course off, over.
1: That is correct, over.
0: All right, thanks, Scott. We'll let the dust settle a little bit here, and then we'll give you a shout for that next one.
1: Yeah, I'll shoot Hokey there by you behind that work train, and let me know when you need some room then.
0: All right, will do.
1: Thanks, guys.
2: Didn't know they did work trains anymore.

Buffalo Patrol at 1037 on. And you do have authority to shunt. How much time do you need out there? Okay, sounds good. Thank you, over. Okay, so you're going to start here.

Iowa, CP 74, 72 South. Ready to copy the rest of the track, what you need, over.

I'm going to do this one for right now. I'll see how this plays out today. Track 14015, 4015, July 22, 2026. To CP 7372, 7372 South, SETH. Alpha 136-136. Check line 1. Track 1 number 4015, 4013 is void. Check line 2, proceed from Bluff to South, SETH, sightings with Harpers Ferry. On main track. Phone lines check 2, line numbers 1 and 2, CTE over

track one number 4015-4015, July 22, 2026, the CP 7472-7472 South, SETH, I'm Alpha 136-136. Check line one, track one number 4013-4013 is void. Check line two, proceed from Bluff to South, SETH sightings with Harpers Ferry on main track. So lines check two, line numbers one and two, CTE, over.

0: 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High power go through Grand Crossing, 1 Main. They left a track light on, over.
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1: From our Malbar canceling, TB number N304, November 304, will show canceled at 10:53, dispatcher TMM, is that correct?
0: Over. That
1: is correct, over.

0: 8837 SOE, over. Good morning. I just want to confirm your throttle restrictions here quickly, please, over. Okay, RTC, do you happen to have the initials by any chance, sir? Over.
1: Dispatch, Madeira West Tower, over.
0: 09. Okay, sounds good. I appreciate it. Thanks, guys. You have a safe rest of your trip? Yes.
1: Okay. Copy that. We're going to cross you over at Grand Crossing, sighting to the main. Over.
2: You come off 43 UP 6309.
3: 6309 responding. Over.
2: Yes, sir. I forgot who mentioned this. Not Trek 7.
1: Big 44, he's coming on La Crosse sighting. I'm at the cross.
3: Sucker in on track number 7. Over.
1: And he does have work there. Over.
2: Yep, Van is called. Thanks, guys. Metro.
1: No work at La Crosse. I guess it was a mistaken identity. Over. That's correct. Over. Copy that. So we shouldn't need that sighting then now for hours. Over. Welcome. CPKC River Dispatcher out.

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1: After stopping Minnesota 7272 of CP 3001, you have authority to pass.
0: School dance uniform.
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16-13, home at RTC, over. Marshfield got it. Thank you.

WCC and 5416, over. All right, with one still tied down at Auburndale, need to clear there at co-op. Okay.

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1: And restriction is between mile post 255.6, MP255.6, and mile post 256.8, MP256.8, on the Toma sub. The restriction is 10.10 mph on the main track, and the track bulletin number is N311, November 311, dispatcher TMM. Over.

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1: TMM,
0: over. We'll show track bulletin N 3111, November 3111, okay, 1112. Dispatcher TMM, over. Show track bulletin number N204, November 204 is canceled. Dispatcher TMM, over. Show cancellation repeat correctly at 1113 TMM, over.
1: Track number N204 canceled 1113, dispatcher TMM, copy by
0: over. Alright, that's correct, thanks. CPKC, Wisconsin, dispatcher.

0: Yamaha 43, over.
1: Somebody wants Scott. We're about ready to use an East Valley switch here whenever we can get some headroom, over.
0: Yeah, just a box 3 work.
1: Box 3 will work. 174 would be plenty for now.

0: Okay. Again, that's the 2172.
1: That is correct. 2172, or.
0: Okay, 8093 coming your way. And it is, we're still joined there with that 6309 East.
1: Okay, the 6309 East, that's that train that was at Halkey.
0: Correct. They're just outside of Nacita now.
1: All right, sounds good, Scott. Thank you.
0: You bet. Thanks, guys. Stretch up.
2: Okay.
3: Communication River Dispatcher, Madera West Tower. Over.
2: Oh, okay. I didn't know if you were jumping again, so you're coming all the way back. All right, let's go. Yep, I heard that. I didn't know if you were doing that now or not. All right, I'll wait.
1: All right, they had, what'd you say, 40-something-ish?
3: At the west of UST, Yardley switch lacrosse, has authority open up, enter the siding between west. Over.

All right, how long before you'll be ready to go over to River Junction? All right, we'll talk when you're ready. Thanks, that's your help.

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About 3,000 or 3,250 that I did. About 7. There was a spot that was 8, but it isn't anymore.

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0: Current restriction is between milepost 255.6 and P255.6 and milepost 256.8 and P256.8, Toma sub. The restriction is 10.10 mph on the main track. And the track bulletin number is N311, November 311, dispatcher TMM. Over.
1: Milepost 255.6,
0: 255.6, milepost 256.8, 256.8, Toma sub, 10, 1-0, MPH,
1: track name, number N311, 311, TMM,
0: over. Show N311 repeated correctly at 1129 TMM, over.

That's correct. And then here's the cancellation. Show N204, November 204 is canceled. Dispatcher TMM. Cancellation repeated correctly at 11:30 TMS. That's correct. You can see this guy's in the spectrum. Yeah, go ahead. $1,700. All right, sounds good. We'll get the fuel truck lined up at 40 trees.

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Team 5416 locked in to clear Auburndale Co-op. Clear the Spear Sub Main, all switches normal. Mike, you're breaking up there. I can't copy that. CM5416, okay, all crossed on the repeat. Right now, I'm going to get two by. Give me a call after the second south. All right, thanks. CM2327, you guys all set? Over. Fantastic. Okay. 9304, correct TGBO, so it's with the train gun by your CD for any changes. 945 on duty, signal indication south out of Auburndale. Thank you, DS13 RTC.

Okay. 9304, correct TGB, associated with the train gun by your CD for any changes. 945 on duty, signal indication south out of Armadillo. Thank you, 13 RTC.

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1: CP detector, mile 269.0, 68 degrees.
0: Actual
1: 356, no alarm. Link 709, mile 269.0, out.
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1: Yep, got that.

0: 13 on RTC, over.
1: That's the pilot switch Winona. That's starting to open up into the main track and the 30 to 15 is west. There's no indication with the stop at Knoxville Street.
0: Okay. I was only showing the one unit. There now as well as the 5434. Good to initialize over. Okay. Sounds real good. Once you are PTC active, signal indication north, understand you'll give me a call. Main thing to look for, there's a 529A on the north end. Just past Weston at Morrison Avenue, 83.8, GBO 6965. So make sure you're taking a look at that. Heading north, and we'll go through the rest of that.

Yeah, just north of there. I'll correct 9349. Go by your CD for any changes. But I'll correct on the repeat. Talk to you shortly. Over. Thanks, this is 13 Omen RTCM.

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0: All right, I'll fix that for you. And I did add those cards to the DOPS, the cards from O's and E, so you should be able to send them an AAN over.
1: 406.
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2: I could throw it off.

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1: Oscar, Dr. 2, Roswell, ahead 20.

0: All right, South Geo, switch no, mile post 85, sending down track authority number 81 at 698169. Okay.
1: Had more to a stop.
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1: Go.
0: Yes, sir. I seen before we were looking to head east.
1: Probably about 30 to 45 minutes.
0: 45, okay. Thanks, guys. Spectrum.

0: 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Mile 254.0 coma number 2 main 65 degrees.
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2: 8797.
4: I'll take you up one out of Sparta there. 8 will go by you on 2. He should be at Raymore about 12:45 over.
2: Follow that 12:45 minutes.
4: That's correct. Wisconsin Dispatch CP 8112. I'm just going to head you guys in at Monroe there over.
2: Okay, roger that.
4: Thank you. Dispatch room.

Brown backing up 6 joint. Send to all conductor, no gas.

Right on top of the crossing, though. Yeah, we just got, what, the one last track then? Alright, yeah, we'll be fine here. Once we shut back and make the joint, I'll be well clear of it. Set up ground back, 6 joints, so on, conductor, still again.

KBD 112 East, approaching Raymore, no curb restrictions on the film itself. DB 344.

0: Yeah, simple crossover. Okay, we'll see if he's got Amtrak lined up. So once, hopefully it clears, we'll get something there, over. Cross NS 40, 20 west, over.
1: Thank you for the case of the dispatch, right?

track four conductor or someone. We were talking about it earlier, Harold. Maybe today, just to say about some time on 21, you just want to do a standing cut.

this one here. We got to make a cut on it. All right.

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All right, copy that.

0: CE detected. Mile 269.0, coma 68 degrees. Axle 48, no alarm. Link 980, mile 269.0, out.
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0: 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Mile 254.0, coma number 170 degrees. At 4356, no alarm. Link 7701, mile 254.0, out.
1: 8, you said you're ready. Track bulletin number N73. November 73 is canceled. Dispatcher TMM. 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
1: 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Over. That is correct. Thank you, sir. CPKC, Wisconsin, dispatcher.
3: 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Approach Monroe, taking a sighting. CP 644.

0: from 43 EPLQ. Can you send in another one? I need some room behind you for 71.
1: Yeah, I need to be off 3 or 4 miles. You want to see if I can
0: get another one? Oh, yeah, that'll work. We'll just look for release.
1: Thank you.
0: That's it.

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0: WPK Service Dispatch, Madeira West Tower, over. 2 ready to go, over. Alright, copy that. Signal indication, 248 leaving Homer, over. 2 over. You said 10 minutes, and I said 248 is leaving Homer. Over. CP-23, all switches on lacrosse. Sighting will be line lock check for sighting movement. Sighting will be clear. Over.
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0: 37 north, clear, track 140, 20, 40.
1: 6, 256.8256 decimal 8. Restriction 25.25 MPH, main track for the surfacing program, is that correct? TBWN 361 November 361 showed okay, 1251 TMM, over.
2: CP detector, mile 254.0, coma, number 2, main, 6-8 degrees, axle 4-8, no alarm, length 9-8-9, mile 254.0, out.

This 13 RTC to the CN 8093, over. They end up listing a sand train behind you. Can I have West Waterbury, yes, the 163, over. Switches, normal to the rear, CN 8893 at 893. Release in portion of track 308023, 8023. 2 mile plus 163, 163, and west of BST Waterbury, switch yes. 1253, 1253, DJR, over.

93 all correct. Thanks, over. Searching R2. Cinda 13, over RTC, over. Afternoon, 9504, good one, no acceptance, over.

0: Alright, system froze up. Oh, here we go. So B Track Authority 8265, CN Canadian National 2894, 2894 at Blood. Box 6 SIX, we're between Blair and Whitehall Submain. Already has one.
1: Yeah, I'm track 8, look over. Yeah, have a good day, over.
2: Cape Fishing Board, Raymore. No further tell me sub restrictions, over.
0: 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Over. In 2894, correct them.

WCBKC River Dispatcher, I-72, you on the move yet, over? I got the Megan, wants to get through here, and then I got this 248, and then I got Amtrak. How long before you ready to pull? Over. Location, over. Okay, 50KC River Dispatcher.

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0: 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Okay.

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0: EKC detector. Mile 2, 3, 5, point, 4, coma, 6, 6 degrees. Axles 4, 8. No alarms. Length 9, 9, 1. Mile 2, 3, 5, point, 4, out.
1: Detector C354, no defects, no further Thomas sub restrictions. Over.

just a heads up, K53 in the hour into River Junction. Over. Thanks, Metro.

CDKC, Wisconsin Dispatcher, I'm Track 8, over. Another cancellation for you, over. Oh, way to be a funny guy. Track bulletin number N206, November 206 is canceled, TMM. Over. Cancellation repeated correctly at 1321 TMM. Over. Usually you're late enough, I don't have to worry about canceling Form Bs, over. Ooh-wee. Roger that, Spectro.

0: PPKC detector. Mile 2, 3, 5, point, 4, comma, 6, 7 degrees. Axles 3, 5, 6. No alarms. Length 7, 6, 2, 8. Mile 2, 3, 5, point, 4, out. KC detector, mile 220.0.068 degrees, axle 48, no alarm, length 998. Mile 220.0 out.
1: Stop, Geraldine. I don't think anybody else is out there.
2: 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Thank you.
3: Four detector, no defects, 448 out.

Graham. Okay to take River Junction East to Low Patrol at 1327 CGW. Thanks, Metro.

Sand, over. Well, 164 cars for you. Where would you like them?

0: across, over. 526, over. I'm on duty at 1400, over.
1: C detector, mile 235.4, coma 6.8 degrees, no alarms, train too slow. Mile 235.4,

shove back into the inside loop, shove all the way back to the crossing stop there, take the remainder over to 5-track, and if there's any left over from there, 6-track.

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1: 644 Dispatcher. You probably know that. I mean, we're going to be shoving in on the east end of the Y here. Hey, you know what's going on with this one engine we got? Is that going to Portage, or are they bringing another engine out? Anybody know anything?
0: As far as I know, it's going to Portage. I'll double check, but that's the plan I was given to her.
1: Okay.
0: Sometimes things change, though.
1: Oh, not here.
0: Alright. I'll let you know if, we'll figure on going to Portage, and if something's changing, I'll let you know.
1: Okay, copy that.
0: Thanks, Metro.

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CPKC detector, mile 2, 3, 5.4, coma 6, 8 degrees, no alarms, train too slow. Mile 2, 3, 5.4, out.

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1: Mile 220.069 degrees. Axle 356. No alarm. Length 7673. Mile 220.0 out.

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1: 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Alright, restriction is between milepost 255.6, MP 255.6, and milepost 256, MP 256.8 on the Toma sub. Restriction is 25.25 mph on the main track, and the track bulletin number is N361. November 361, dispatcher TMM. Over. Grams, over.
2: Those initials were TMM, over.
1: That's correct, over.
2: Understood, between milepost 255.6.
1: Track bulletin N361, repeated correctly at 1343 TMM. Over.
2: So the repeat, 1343 TMM, over.
1: That's correct, and this is Phillips copying, over.
2: That is all correct. And then, three for that cancellation, over.
1: Alright, you can show track bulletin number N204, November 204 is canceled. Dispatcher TMM. Over.
3: Over.
4: Yeah, I got one screwed up. The 2172 is past my location. Over.
1: Directly 1343 TMM. Over.
3: Okay, who did we get by again?
2: 31343.
1: I mean, at Sparta, in track 1340, I'll go around you and you can find.
2: Sounds like plan, over.
3: Going to 65.
1: Thank you. CBKC, Wisconsin, Metro.
4: Same block across the city, Chinese, Joey, out.

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Hey, I'm joining with you, apparently. Located at the limits of 175 and 172.13, over. Thank you all. Thank you guys.

0: 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That last one was kind of broke up.
1: It's in the non-derailing position.
0: Okay.
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0: 644 Life, you're moving, you can start back. 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
1: Line up. 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
0: Yeah, drop my 3 for protection, I'll be on in 3.
1: All right, on. Good afternoon, Mark.

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1: Yeah, 5435, go ahead, Herbert. All right, yep, will do. Thank you. Customer service out.
0: Come on, 644, keep it coming. Good for a fresh 50. Fresh 50.
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1: After stopping CP3001, BNSF 6526, authority to pass signal displaying stop indication, eastward move, main 2, over.
0: That is correct.
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0: 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Axle 492, no alarm. -369.0, 68 degrees.
1: Restriction 256.8, 25 mph, 248 out.

Should be Casey River Dispatch, Amtrak 1340 over. Amtrak 1340, I got some cancellations and the new track bullets going to give you when you're ready. Cancellations. Track bulletin N73, that's N73. Track bulletin number N206, N206. And track bulletin number N311, N311. All are canceled. CGW. Over. Stroke here and repeat at all three cancellations. Read back correctly. 1402-1492-CGW. Over. That is correct. One new track bulletin when you're ready. Over. Between milepost 255.6, 255.6, and milepost 256.8, 256.8 on the Toma sub. Restriction 25, 25 mph, track is main track. Track bulletin, N361, that's N361, over.

you're okay on the feet of track, both the number and 361, 361. Correct, that's all we have for you. Just in case you remember this, that's right.

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1: Thank you,
2: everybody.
1: Dispatcher,
2: Madeira West Tower, over. Dispatcher, smile, 220.0, 6.8 degrees, axle 240, no alarm, length 3198. Mile 220.0, out.
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3: Mark Sanders responding. Over.
4: Okay, where would you like me to make this cut here?
3: Can you make it in the clear on the west? It should be kind of opposite of where you took it back. There should be another clearance point. It's just a clearance of the other side of the loop.
4: Yep, center road, take it.

Step across, over. Okay, Magnus Wade's got time on the switch right now, so once they release, we'll get you fixed up, over.

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1: 25.
2: One. ATS 3942. Over.
1: Signing over.
2: If I could change your bulletins there, I got one, a new one to give you and one to cancel. If you want to take it now. Over.
1: All right, ready to copy cancellation. There we go.
2: All right, the cancellation, you show TB number N311, November 311 is canceled, TMM, over.
1: Number N311, November 311, TMM, over.
2: And show cancellation, repeat it correctly, 1421, TMM, over.
1: And okay, repeat that, 1421-1421, TMM, over.
2: That's correct, and this one will look very similar, just a different speed, over.
1: Ready to copy.
2: Milepost 2, 55.6, MP255, decimal 6. Milepost 2, 56.8, 256, decimal 8. Toma sub. Restriction is 25, 25 MPH. On the main track, track bulletin number will be N361, November 361. Dispatcher TMM. Over.
1: This is to milepost 255.6, 255.6, and milepost 256.8, 256.8 on the Toma sub restriction 25 MPH on the main track. Track bullet number N361, November 361, TMM, over.
2: Thank you, show track bulletin N361, repeat it correctly, 1422 TMM, over.
1: And November 361, okay, 1422, 1422 TMM, conductor Villegas, over.
2: That's correct. In at Monroe for 1340. We'll see when he gets by. If we got time, I'll have to be able to get you to Banger for ahead of 1333, so it might be tight. Over.
1: All right, 1340 for now. We'll see how it looks later. Over.
2: That's correct. Have a good afternoon. CPKC, Wisconsin Dispatcher.
1: You as well.
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2: 248, responding over.
1: You guys are actually going to end up waiting at Raymore for both Amtrak's.
2: Raymore, all right.
1: Thanks, Metro.
0: Six zero to the UP 2172. Proceed from mile post 175 to mile post 199.1 on the main track, Altoona subdivisions. Limits play clear at 1423 by Korthoff, dispatcher WJH. Over. That is correct. Over. Go ahead, 44.
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0: We'll get you in here. Over.
3: CN 3280, go ahead, over. Six, nine, six.

0: No, there's not a new one. They just got rid of the 10. They made the repair. Whatever reason, it showed that the CDU didn't get it, so that's why I needed to confirm.
1: CPKC detector, mile 2, 3, 5.4, 6, 7 degrees. Axles 2, 4, 0. No alarms. Length 3, 1, 9, 6. Mile 2, 3, 5.4. Out.

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0: For 8361, 8361, all correct, CN 8893, over. Yeah, you too, be safe, guys. 13 Home and RTCO.
1: Copy, slow down. Stop it.

0: Up there by the turn off the marker and throw it in the basket here.
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0: Okay.
1: Otherwise, if you feel safe, nothing.
2: That's still in the main one for the BN, for the NS, North or Southern, 4020. Hope. Thank you, break BNSF, across sub BNSF 65, 26 East. Yeah, you guys rolling east, over? 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

0: Yeah, I sent it to you guys. 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
0: 1.55 at the moment, so.
1: I just got it.
0: Copy.
1: Yeah, I just got it.
0: Copy. 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

0: CP detected. Mile 2540, coma, number 2, main 69 degrees. Axle 20, no alarm. Link 379, mile 254.0, out.
1: No, D-back 254, main 2.

Alright, here we go. Have a good trip. Straight through, no stop. Correct. Pull down 114 track, pull up to the ice house lead, but I need you to clear the west end of 112. Tie it down. Over.

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1: KC River Dispatch, Ramsar, Madary West. I-72, signal indication, how many cars do you have over? Oh wait, copy that. Signal indication, KC River Dispatch House. Hey, who's calling dispatch over? I got it. All clear of the tracks between Madary and Grand. Okay, to remove the blocks over. Okay, copy that. Thank you. Over. Get through to Central.

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1: Over.
0: Go ahead.
1: All I'm going with our work here. At east, 6 axles, 40 mph.
0: Okay. Got a couple of Amtrak's going to meet at Camp Douglas. Let me get that problem solved, and then we'll look to get you out there. And you said coming out of Badger East, right, Lord?
1: That's correct.
0: All right, we'll get you out of there here after a couple of Amtrak, so not too long.
1: Okay, roger that.
0: Thank you. Scott Fetchel.

0: drive restriction though.
1: Clear.
0: Confirm the length for me then. On 12 standard train sheet, let me see if I can get an update here. Over. Your loads, empties. I'm showing 38 loads, 127 empties. Over.
2: Copy. Thank you very much.

0: All right. Thank you, Philip.
1: I just meet one eastbound, coming through CP 3154 now, and then for your lights, signal indication, all done with that change direction there, so it's correct.
0: And you guys leave with the marker at safe trip.

HD detector. Mile 2, 3, 5.4, coma 6, 8 degrees. Axles 2, 0. No alarms. Length 3, 8, 9. 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
1: Make sure you get the engine number for the guy you're waiting for.

and 2862 South. Were you calling RTC? Omar? Alright, actually, Derek told me he was having trouble with the signal. I'm going to have to send a pass signal display and stuff to your CDU. Are you ready to take one over?

Okay, because we can wait. I can wait until you guys stop if you prefer. It's up to you. All right, I'm getting it ready, and let me know once you receive it and confirm you understand the instructions of it.

0: 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Smile. 2 2 0 0 7. Axel. 2 0. No alarm. 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Out.
1: Abstract 13, 33, 0, 0, 0, 0, 0, 0, 0, 0, 0, 0, 0, 0, 0, 0, 0, 0, 0, 0, 0, 0, 0, 0, 0, 0, 0, 0, 0, 0, 0, 0, 0, 0, 0, 0, 0, 0, 0, 0, 0, 0, 0, 0, 0, 0, 0, 0, 0, 0, 0, 0, 0, 0, 0, 0, 0, 0, 0, 0, 0, 0, 0, 0, 0, 0, 0, 0, 0, 0, 0, 0, 0, 0, 0, 0, 0, 0, 0, 0, 0, 0, 0, 0, 0, 0, 0, 0, 0, 0, 0, 0, 0, 0, 0, 0, 0, 0, 0, 0, 0, 0, 0, 0, 0, 0, 0, 0, 0, 0, 0, 0, 0, 0, 0, 0, 0, 0, 0, 0, 0, 0, 0, 0, 0

0: blocks will be applied to get permission to reverse direction in the plan to list.
1: UP 1899, your TGPO 9448 is a good one for your route. 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

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Thank you. Arc you out.

0: 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Mile 220.0.70 degrees. Axle 20. No alarm. Length 391. Mile 220.0 out.
1: 220 main track. 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

KC detector. Mile 2, 3, 5.4, coma 6, 7 degrees. Axles 2, 0. No alarms. Length 3, 9, 4. Mile 2.

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2: 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Have a good day.
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0: DH men. I don't know if we want to do this. It's a head-on pickup, but you're 8,700 feet or 8,300 feet long. That's probably not going to fit without Block 13. Am I correct? I'll get you lined in on this side once you're ready. Once you get closer, and then the vehicle's down on the other end. I'll help you do the pickups, and then we'll figure something to do the setup first, then shut the main, do the pickups. How's that work?
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0: All right, see, in 2894, that is all correct on the repeat. And RTC to 576, see, in 8893, over. How close are you to 156, over? All right, 773, see in 2894. Did you want to wait for them to clear at Alma Center before I give you one out of there, over?
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1: Sounds good.
0: All right, CN2894 East, that is all correct on the repeat. And I'll give you another authority past 156 once they clear over. Thank you. RTC out.
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0: 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Name 692.
1: Actual
0: 2 0. 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
0: 375. 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

0: Trauma Center with all switches normal, so CN 8893-8893. Reporting clear of track authority, 8361 at 1548-1548 MRS. Alright, CN 8893, all correct on that repeat. Thank you. And RTC 2. East. Are you clear of anything, or you just want one from 163 over?
1: 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No further restrictions, Toma. 248 up.
0: All right. So this will be track authority number 8438-8438 to the CN 2894-2894 East at Blair. Checkbox 1, OME, track authority number 8425-8425 is void. Checkbox 2, TWO. Proceed from milepost 163-163 to milepost 100-100 on Whitehall Sub-Main. This authority has two TWO boxes marked 1, O&E, 2.
2: Hey, just checking in. How are y'all doing up there?

0: 30 minutes. He'll be full himself. Thanks, Sue.
1: All right, track authority 8438-8438 to the CN 2894, 2894 East. Shows okay at 1551, 1551 MRS, over.

0: Mississippi and 2894 East. That is all correct on the repeat. And then, of course, once you're clear of 149, if you could roll up, that would be wonderful.
1: Parker on the rear, have a safe rest of your trip.
0: Thank you. RTO.

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Smile. 3 0.069 degrees. Axis 6. 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

0: 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Calling me, over.
1: This is the dispatcher, Lance, you know.
0: Copy that. There's some back at Banger. I don't know. Oh, let's

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That's it.

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1: Relay. Relay.
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1: 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Lake 380 miles 269.0 out.

0: JBS, I just want to confirm you got that N361. The computer seems kind of squirrely with it, over.
1: That is correct. The 25 MPH.
0: Okay, yeah. Looked like it had a hiccup. Appreciate it, over.

CC detected. Mile 254.0, coma, number 2, main 69 degrees. Axle 240, no alarm. Link 3166, mile 254.0, out.

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0: 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She's got something going across now, but I can put your name in the hat. 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
1: CPKC detector, mile 2, 3, 5.4, coma 6, 8 degrees, axles 4, 9, 2, no alarms, length 6, 9, 2, 9, mile 2, 3, 5.4, out.
2: KCSM 4565 east, over detector 235.4, no defects, 248 out.

All right, so with all switches normal, we'll show CN2894, 2894 East, releasing a portion of track authority 8438, 8438, between milepost 163, 163, and milepost 149, 149, at 1636, 1636, MRS, over.

and 2894 East. That is all correct on the repeat. Thank you. And RTC to 576. CN 8893, ready for a new one, over?

All right, so this will be track authority number 8464, 8464, to the CN 8893, 8893, at Alma Center. Checkbox 6, SIX. Work between milepost 149, 149, and milepost 163, 163. On Whitehall Submain. This authority has one ONE box marked 6. SIX, over.

All right, track 3084-64-8464 to the CN 8893-8893. Shows okay at 1639. 1639 MRS, over.

and 8893. All correct on that repeat. Just let me know once you guys are clear in the yard. Thank you. And RTC 2773. I'll let Point know to order your outbound and your backhaul. Over.

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CN 5442, L560, good afternoon. TGBO 9516. Does have an exception for the Plover sub when you're ready to copy, over. Alright, the new GBO number is 7042-7042, and on the Plover sub, we have a do not exceed 10, 10 MPH. And milepost 84.2, 84.2, over.

Second milepost should be 84.2. So between 83.6, 83.6, and 84.2, 84.2, Plover Submarine, over.

0: All right, that was copied correct and okay at 1643. 1643, MRS, over.
1: 2894. 745-65 East, Mileboard Camp Douglas, no restrictions, 248-0.
0: No exceptions on the Plover sub. 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And if that's all accurate, I can give you a track authority on the Plover sub, over.
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0: All right, so this will be track authority 8465, 8465, to the CN 5442, 5442, at Wisconsin Rapids. Checkbox 6, SIX. 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SIX, over.
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1: Nothing lucky lottery numbers on the panel with the radio.

All right, copy that. Anything else over? Initial EL, Elvis Liz. All right, you have a good one. Mechanical off.

All right, CN 5442, I'll correct on that repeat. Thank you. And, of course, just give me a call when you're all finished.

CCKC detector. Mile 220.0.70 degrees. Axle 492. No alarm. Length 6950. Mile 220.0.

Thank you.

Yeah, this one, I have a horrible and

So that's 7215 shut down, and I'll show the 6203 online. Over. I'm going to have a shot.

And S13 RTC, Homewood. TC and 3116 North, over. All right, just a heads up, you're going to meet 762 at Atwood, and they definitely fit, so no need to try to scrunch your train in there between switches. You'll get there around the same time. Don't want to upset PTC, over. That is correct. So, yeah, I know how it upsets PTC when you guys do that. Don't want to cause any trouble tonight, over. Thank you. RTC out.

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0: Case of Contact Rescue 48, KCSM 4565 East. 49 approaching Lewiston. We'll meet them at Kilbourne and hopefully get deported here.
1: Here
0: it's clear.

16-13 RTC, hold over. CN 3116 North, go ahead, over. All right, 411. Understood. I'll go ahead and log that. And just the one at Atwood, over.

Chase Davis, Bachelor Lane, for them. I'm ready for them. Understand CP 8949, 8949 North, 1PH. Give this track 40-28408, 408, course off complete by the south, CP 8 side of King. On the main track at 1713, 1713, Spectre D, CP, is that all correct?

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Correct, 1715-1715 DCEO.

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Over. 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Over.

Copy, we'll reach up to Valley here. Over. Dispatch up.

here. You good? Conductor and conductor on a CHAL in whatever track we're in.

Okay, you're over dispatch. You're calling 280 KCS 4158 East, over. Now, there's a crew that's going to come meet you at the stairs there. I think they're like 20 minutes out of it.

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Track one. Yes, sir, as well, of the red zone, track one, both of you are in the clear, hold it.

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0: Alright, 62109, got her in there.
1: Port South clear track 140.28.0028 at 1742.172 DCE. Is that all critical?
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Two lines checked, my number is 102, is okay, 1744, 1744 DCD, okay.

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0: Copy. Is this a THAL? 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
1: Yeah.
0: No, you're okay. Okay, I will put an MDR report in right now. 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We'll get back to you. Over.

0: dispatch, 43 to the UP 7880. Don't take off yet if you do get it back working. Just stay in the yard right now. Over.
1: Yeah, we're ready off. 300, what we're doing.
0: Okay, we copy. Perfect. This was no near stop then, over. Copy.

15580, reporting clear, track number 8260, 38263 at 1802102 ML.

dispatch, 7880, over. Are you guys still in the yard in a good spot where we can bring the ALAH, the Mala, in?

Let's see. Well, all right. So here's the dilemma. Maybe just hang around Adams for a minute. A west end that needs to go in the south track, so I can't have you show past that south track yet. But once they get in the south track, I'm going to need you to let the ALAH in. We're going to get a different crew for this. So I guess with the time we got, let's let that west end into the south track and then show back so the ALAH can get in. Yeah, they're out at 220 right now. Okay, sounds good. Thanks, guys.

Over. All right, so with all switches normal to the rear, we'll show the CN2894 2894 East. Reporting clear of track authority 8438, 8438, and 1808, 1808, MRSO.

Jersey and 2894 East. That is all correct on the repeat. Since you guys are next out, look for signals out of Hilliard. You don't have to call me for any restarts. Outbound crew was not available for

0: 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You guys don't have the Y power or anything, do you?
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0: 800. Hey, let me know when you're ready, ready. Get you that lineup. And it looks good on her side, so I think I can squeeze in here in the next, especially if you're ready to go with that light in the next 15 minutes. Or so.
1: CNF 13 RTC, home
0: and over. Alright, so you were saying as soon as you knock off Sullivan?
1: 35. Go ahead, over. Alright, so with all switches to the rear, restored normal, and CN5435, 5435, reporting clear of track authority, 8169, 8169, and 1814, 1814 MRS over.
2: Second 261 and an 853 to come up with our cat sub before we can get you going over.
1: That is all correct on the repeat. You're just waiting for 773 to come out of the yard. They are in rapids. So it's clearing them. Look for signals. Okay. Thank you. You guys have a great rest of your night. I'll see you.

PKC detector. Mile 2, 3, 5, point, 4, coma, 6, 7 degrees. Axles 3, 3, 6. No alarms. Length 7, 6, 0, 5. Mile 2, 3, 5, point,

Are you guys almost ready to depart, or I guess I just don't know where the work event is at. Over. Thanks for the update. Over, out.

0: in this 12 alert.
1: Good, so you can dispatch 43, over. Go ahead, 8336, over.
2: Just come up the valley here, wondering if we get some more authority to keep on rolling.
1: Stand by, we're working with CHAL. Looks like they might not be able to leave, so we'll get their warm back if they're going to be staying at Adams, over.
0: SUP 7880.

0: Oh, so you're a little over 10,000 foot conventional terrain over? Copy that. Man, with the, typically with these train links, 10,000, it's showing you is 10,300 foot, and you're getting an intermediate or intermittent calm loss over? It's just showing zero over.
1: Kid 1825, 1825M.
0: Just looking at some of your trailing units on the head end there to see if we might have an option to set up one as a repeater.
1: There, yeah.
0: Well, I was trying to find one that was an LXA, but it doesn't look like you have one.

I mean, I don't know if that's a calm issue or maybe we got something going on with the head in. On that UP7215, it looks like that's looks like your fifth unit out on the head in. Is that correct, Dora? I did see that. What I would do when you get a chance is make sure that DPU breaker on the back wall is up. It's just a single breaker and it's labeled DPU HOT. Put that breaker up, turn it on, and then go into the display there for the EOT, hit modify code, put in that EOT number, just accept it. Don't hit COM, don't do anything else with it, and it should say one way on the display, and I'll set that up as a repeater and see if that doesn't help y'all there.

0: Okay, so it's not a good unit. You know, I mean, I would, yeah. I mean, we can put the light switch up and everything if it's down and just do that and see if it is, you know, if it helps with the calm issue. Over. But that unit is actually dead bad, though. Over.
1: UP detector, milepost 168.2.
0: Let me see if I can get a download on to see what's going on, because it's showing as a good unit in the system. So, but if it's dead bad, we want to get it, you know, changed in the system. Look at that.

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Listening to across the yard and signal indication at River Junction, over. Yep, that's cool. All correct. And you don't have any dimensional cards or key train or anything, do you? All right, copy that. City KC, River District.

0: 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Over. Are you utilizing the yard van there?
1: Go ahead, 7880. Over.
2: 2540 Coma, number 2, main 68 degrees, axle 336, no alarm. Link 7554 mile 254.0 out.
3: 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Perfect. Thanks for the help.

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1: 3-6, over.
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1: 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And then a head in, set out. Over.
2: Alright, Roger.
1: Copy. Thank you. Dispatch out.

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Nope. It'd be just a minute or two. I show him up there. He should be calling to release the track board here any minute. Sure, I'll take you. Stand UP 8228 8228 North and 1CH. Port Bell clear track 140 35 4035 at 1850 1850. ATE, is that all correct?

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DC, is that all correct? UP 8228. 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

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Alright, it says you're setting out some cars, YWAB, over.